Cause I'm only human after all, and you're only human after all. Don't put the blame on me.

0: 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Put some records on while I pour. Baby, it's bad out there.
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0: 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They'll be so lonely they could die.
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ეს შენი სიმცია. 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Come here, baby. You know you drive me up a wall the way you make good for a nasty chick.

Lots of trouble floating around these days. Seems like everybody's sick, sick, sick. And I'm right in there with them. Yes. Well, there's one thing that's for sure. Ain't no use crying. Just get in there and pitch. Sometimes you need help. That's when

0: 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Nobody knows the trouble I've seen, and I ain't gonna bug nobody about it either. I know where I can get help when I need it. Yes, sir. Every time. Maybe you'd better try.
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